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1: I'll bet you sing to your plants.
2: Oh, 100% yeah. I do, and I might even just throw in a little jig because they're looking so lovely.
3: Uh-huh. Okay, so Lori, I'm a tomato plant. What are you going to sing to me to make me grow?
2: You are my sunshine. I can't. I haven't even had a good morning coffee.
1: Come on.
2: Way better.
3: You were off to a good start. I'm growing already.
2: Oh, my gosh. That was the worst. Oh, that was terrible.
1: That was not.
3: No, I loved it.
1: If you're singing like that, your tomatoes will be fine.
2: Let me tell you, the yield I got last year on all my stuff, my herbs mm-hmm. and everything were just little sunshine, a little jig, a little sing-song, and my cats are out there going around like a little jungle. They just thought it was the best.
3: Oh, yeah.
1: You should start up like a company, a business.
3: Yeah.
1: You know, Lori sings to your plants. You charge by the hour.
3: Well, or, like, you mentioned you grow herbs, and I need herbs. I don't grow them. Jay won't give me any of his, so maybe I'll buy some from you.
1: Okay.
2: All right. There you go. Jay, share the herb.
1: I didn't have enough to share last year. I didn't sing to my plants, so I didn't have a good yield.
3: Aw, buddy.

0: The best of Jay and Aaron.
1: I am able to kill anything in sight.
2: Oh, good.
3: Okay, so you don't have a garden hack then?
1: I do have a garden hack, though.
2: Okay.
1: Marry someone who has a green thumb.
2: Marry someone who has a green thumb.
3: Mm-hmm.
1: Exactly. Yeah. And then you don't get out of not going to the garden store or purchasing soil.
3: Mm-hmm.
1: And you get to weigh in, but it's $51.49 on whether you get to decide anything.
2: Yeah,
3: well, and then you reap the rewards that are grown, right?
1: Sure.
3: You don't like anything? Like, I'm talking vegetables here.
1: Oh, vegetables.
3: Yeah.
1: Yeah. We have a bunch of garlic that's coming up right now.
2: You got a bunch of what?
1: You have to wait till the fall to eat it. Garlic.
3: Wow.
2: Oh, cool.
3: Okay.
2: Yeah. How's it going to do this weekend when it's cold and rainy and...
1: You're asking the wrong person in the relationship,
2: but I
1: appreciate you thinking I could.
2: I should be asking his wife, of course.
3: He's married.
1: Exactly.
3: Yeah.
2: Okay.
3: Yeah.
2: Well, Devin, you ask for us and you get back to us, okay?
1: Okay.

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1: I am really bad at relaxing. I am a terrible person for relaxing. My husband says I'm not selfish enough, which I think is funny, but I get anxious when I try and relax because I'm like, oh, look at all these things I should be doing as opposed to trying to relax.
2: I think I'm kind of the same way.
1: Right?
2: Yeah. I mean, Aaron always bugs me that I never go to the movie theater anymore, and I think it's because when I get sitting down, I'm thinking of all the things that I should be doing instead.
1: Right? You're like, think of all this time that I could be using for this, and yet relaxing is really important, supposedly. I mean, I'm not good at it. But, you know, for your mental health and everything, and I'm terrible at it.
2: Yeah, see, I'm good at doing nothing, but at the same time, I don't think I'm relaxing while I'm not doing anything.
1: Exactly. You're not doing anything, but you're not actually letting go of the stress and like, ooh, this is good, because you're like, oh, I should be doing this, and oh, I should be doing that.
2: I'm comfortable. I've got my feet up.
1: Yeah, now if only you could just relax and let it go.
2: I'm already in position.
1: Yep.

0: another Best of Jay and Aaron.
1: I wanted to tell you guys a snack that I like that some people might think is weird.
2: Okay.
3: Okay.
1: So it's the Vic, and I don't know how to pronounce them, the Borshki Polski pickle.
2: Polski Olgorki.
1: Yes. Thank you. It has to be those pickles with marble cheese.
3: And then do you eat it together, or do you cut the pickle and shove the cheese in?
1: Eat them together. I cut the pickle, and I cut a slice of cheese, and then I eat them together.
3: Oh, my gosh. That sounds so good.
1: It's actually really good.
3: Are they really garlicky? Is that what those pickles, like, is that why they're extra good, or?
2: I think they're Polish.
3: They are.
2: They're in brine as opposed to, like, a vinegar.
3: Yeah. Preserved in brine with dill, garlic. And other spices.
2: Okay. Plus their cool name, hey, Candace?
1: There's definitely a flavor, a different taste.
3: All right, I'm going to give it a shot.
2: Thanks, Candace.
1: Thank you, and then let me know how you like it.

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1: What's your favorite thing to barbecue?
2: Oh, I like a good brisket. I got both set up side by side.
3: That's low and slow for a long time.
2: Yep. 8 hours at least.
1: Wow. Yeah.
3: But it's so good.
1: Yeah.
2: Yep. It's like melt in your mouth, delicious.
1: Smells up the whole neighborhood, I bet.
3: Yeah.
2: Oh, yeah.

0: another best of Jay and Aaron.
1: I wish I knew where it was. I'm only calling you because years and years ago, I worked at a gas station. And I remember that one of our jobs was hourly. We had to call into a specific phone line, and that phone line would tell us what prices to set our gas.
0: Okay.
2: What color was the phone?
1: I think it was red.
3: In my mind, it was red. That's why I asked.
0: As soon as you said that, I'm like, it's a red phone.
3: It's got to be a red phone.
0: Yep, yep.
1: It's a red phone.
0: Rotary so, dial.
1: They don't give you codes or anything. Yeah. They just give you a price, right?
2: They give you a price, and then you have to set the price.
1: Right, and you change it on the big overhead. I mean, this is back when we used to slide the numbers in.
0: Yeah, if you spot anything, Patrick, hey, please let us know.
1: 100 times, yes, I will call back.
2: Call us on the red phone.
1: You got it, man. All right, we'll see you
0: guys. Bye, Patrick.

0: The best of Jay and Aaron.
1: So it takes, I can do laundry in a day, the washing and drying, but it takes me, you know, 5 to 7 business days to put that clean laundry away.
2: I
1: live out of my hamper.
3: I do too. Even when it's folded, I have a hard time getting it from like, the hamper folded into like the drawers or the closet.
2: Why?
1: Yeah, I don't know what it is, but I just, I can't do it all in one day.
3: You know where I got my socks and undies from this morning? From my clean hamper, all folded. But that's
2: just
3: where I pulled them out of.
2: Put them away.
3: I know, right? I've got my little spot in the basement. That's kind of where I go to.
2: you sound like a like an old ogre or something. I got my little spot in the basement.
1: For my socks.
3: I leave them out so often that Sharni actually says, you know what? I'm just going to do this for you. Even though we do our own laundry. She just...
2: That's nice.
3: She gets tired of seeing my stuff around, you know, hanging on the clothes horse and stuff.
2: Yeah.
1: Especially if it's already folded, then it's just for those people that it does bother, it's like, there's just one more step. Just take the last step.
3: But those days where you do fold, Maria, aren't you just like so proud of yourself for getting that done?
1: Oh, yeah. And I'll do so much laundry and I'll fold it. I'll have stuff hung. But like to take it the extra step to like get the hanger into the closet and the fold it into the drawer.
2: Oh my gosh,
1: it's
2: you guys.
1: Just like I need a raise.
2: This
1: I don't
2: is
1: know.
2: Actually causing my heart to like it's beating fast because it's bothering me.
3: Oh, Maria, we must share some DNA somewhere along the line.
1: Yeah, right.
3: That is awesome.
1: Long distance cousins.

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1: In my dream last night, I had a song. I wrote a song, and I was playing along with the drumsticks, but I had a whole bunch in my hands, and I was running up and down stairs, and I was banging the drumsticks, and a whole bunch of them broke.
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1: Oh, come on.
2: Powerlessness, yeah. Weakness, or defeat.
1: Yeah.
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0: I've been told I go to the bathroom. I'm in there a lot. I don't know if it's true, but apparently it's my usual spot to find me.
1: Okay.
0: And I also eat all my kids' lunch snacks, I've been told.
1: And that's why you're in the bathroom so much.
2: Or are you in the bathroom eating your kids' snacks?
0: Yeah, no, I don't go that far, but you might find me snuck around a corner somewhere.
2: I love these I've been told's or apparently's that we're getting from people. It makes me laugh.
0: Yeah, well, she bought 2 packs of cashews this time, so I assume they're for me. But I guess we'll find out because she's probably listening to the radio right now. Anyway. Okay.
1: Well, that's funny.
2: And what's her name?
0: Tina.
2: Okay, Tina. Are the snacks for Peter or no? 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
2: Every time my wife loads the dishwasher, I gotta go back and reorganize it. Mm. She's terrible at it, and I keep telling her, you have to admit it, that you are terrible loading a dishwasher, because when I do reorganize it, I can load more dishes in there.
3: Yeah.
0: Yes! Thank you, David! For all you do!
2: Oh, thank you. You know, it's I keep telling her, you have to admit it, I am better at it, but you know what? She will not admit it.
3: What would she say about herself being a bad roommate, do you think?
2: For her? Oh, that she has to basically clean up after us, even though we say we clean it.
3: Yeah.
2: She has to go back and redo it again.
3: Yeah, I'm like that too. Drives Sarnie crazy.
0: Wow.

0: The best of Jay and Aaron.
1: Oh, boy. One of my biggest pet peeves is I come home after work, mm-hmm. and there is shoes in front of my door for me to roll my ankle on as soon as I step in that door.
2: So what do you do?
1: Well, my main solution is I used to go and tell my roommates just to move their shoes, but now since it keeps happening, yeah. I will stomp on those shoes and I will kick them. I don't care.
3: Like just kick them across the floor?
1: Oh, yeah.
2: Corey, you're in good company. I kick those shoes.
3: Do you?
2: Well, why? I don't get it. Like, just move them to the side. It's such an easy thing to do, right? And as someone that has shattered her ankle, not on shoes, but still, like, you don't want to be tripping over that.
1: Yeah, not when it shouldn't be a hazard walking in my front door, right?
3: Yeah,
1: right.
3: That's a good point. How many people do you live with?
1: Well, I've got two roommates. They were a little bit easier to kind of convince after stepping on their shoes, but my 8-year-old son that I pay for his shoes, it doesn't really work for him.
3: Yeah.
2: Okay. I know. I'm going back. I can see a text from you, and you've got a picture of your son with a dog.
3: Oh, Walter.
1: Yeah, Walter, the Great Dane. Yeah.
2: Great Dane. So he doesn't get in the way, though. Well, I guess he kind of does.
1: I mean, he's a big boy. Basically a tryout for a personal shadow.

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1: Another best of Jay and Aaron.
2: 5'2".
3: The same height as me.
4: You guys related?
3: No.
2: We're short cousins.
3: Yeah, short cousins. Short sisters from another mister? Is that how you say it? No?
2: Yeah,
3: is that not right?
4: Yeah, maybe.
2: Yeah.
3: Okay, anyway. Yeah, we're talking about apparently there's health benefits. You live longer 2 to 5 years if you're a shrimp.
2: I sure hope so. Because, my mom, she's about, I think she may have started out my same height, but now she's 4'11".
3: Oh, so tiny.
2: Yeah, so I don't know if she was always 4'11", but she's been tiny, and she's 65 right now.
3: Wow.
4: I think our bodies shrink, except for our ears and noses. They keep growing.
3: Really?
4: As we get older, yeah.
2: Oh, no, mine has stayed small and cute.
4: Give it time.
3: So do you feel like you're healthy?
2: Yeah, I would say I'm healthy. I'm, like, just recently single, too, so now I'm just trying to get into, like, fitness health-wise, I think.
4: Now, can you think of any advantages to being 5'?

0: to?
1: I can't think of anything right now, but there is a lot of disadvantages. Like, I need a stepping stool to get on top of my shelf to pick up, like, fire things.
2: Here's the thing, Tina. My kids are older than yours, and when they hit a certain age, they all become taller than you. So if I need something from the top shelf, I'm like, Brian!
0: You're surrounded by tall people.
2: Oh, absolutely.
0: There you go.
1: I actually have a 21-year-old son who'll be 21 next month, and he is, like, humongous.
2: Absolutely.
1: Like, really.
2: Isn't that the way it always goes? All the tall kids have tiny little moms. There you go.
1: Exactly. Yeah, that's a benefit. There you go.
0: Thanks, Tina.
1: Awesome. Thank you, guys.

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16: One day, you'll find yourself outside, face to face with a bison right here in Calgary. 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
1: Now that's how you want to hear them talk about you in the news. Or maybe...
0: we all owe a debt of gratitude to this brave hero.
1: Awesome. Now how about...
0: police say that alcohol was a factor in the fatal crash that left three dead.
1: Odds are you won't win the lottery. But if you get behind the wheel after drinking, even once, you've got a real good chance of being in the news. Don't be a story for all the wrong reasons. 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
9: All right, let's go. 14 is the high today. That's it.
10: Norm for this time of year is about 17, so eh.
9: We got some hail yesterday. We got some wind that knocked over not only an umbrella, but a bird fountain.
10: Oh, no.
9: Like, it was out of nowhere. Oh. Came upstairs, and like all hell broke loose.
10: No, we got some heavy showers late yesterday afternoon, but that's about it. And a lot of people had showers overnight, might even be waking up to showers this morning. Showers, chance of a thunder shower this afternoon. And then, da-da-da-da, the weather looks great for tomorrow, Friday, Saturday, Sunday. Saturday, sunny and 24.
9: Bring it. A lot of people already in summer mode, even though we're still in May.
10: Yes, nearly half in this new survey describes summer, though, as the most energy-draining time of year, thanks to packed schedules, the heat, vacations, and pressure to stay social and active.
9: Plus, active. I find myself doing a lot more work around the house, too, right? Like outdoor yard work that, you know, you shovel in the wintertime, but that's it. There's no maintenance.
10: I don't know. I don't think it's energy draining.
9: No.
10: Like, I think the sunshine and people being happier in general is energizing.
9: You have air conditioning.
10: Actually, you know what? That should have been added to the list.
9: Yeah.
10: Never thought of that.
9: I think so too.
10: By the way, the actual start of summer is June 21st, which coincidentally is also Father's Day.
9: Oh, is it? Okay. Question of the day. 64% of people say they would never buy a different brand of this. What is it?
10: Okay. And we don't care whether you get it right or wrong. You can text your answers to 403-692-0977, and you might be winning tickets to 1999, the Ultimate Prince Experience, next month at the Grey Eagle Event Center.
9: It's going to be fun. It's going to be awesome. Great, great music. Wow.
10: Toilet paper's coming up a lot.
9: Yeah. Ketchup comes up a lot.
10: Laundry detergent.
9: Mm-hmm. You may

0: I've heard about Banff's housing problems. Some money from the feds is on the way.
1: $320,000 will go toward alleviating their housing crisis. That's pretty good, considering they are one of only 32 Canadian municipalities that are getting help. So think about this, and I know we kind of touched on this about a month ago, about how they need to hire people in Banff because it's so especially busy in the summer.
0: Yep.
1: And the winter, obviously. But like even to rent there, some like one bedroom going for over $2,000 per month.
0: Well, and the vacancy rate is less than a percent. So it's really tough because you get all these workers from all over the world.
1: Okay, where do we live?
0: Minimum wage, and there's nowhere to live.
1: Right.
0: And even if there is, they can't afford it.
1: I know.
0: So that's why you've got like 6-7 people all renting one place because they need to.
1: Yeah. Yeah.
0: Anyway, okay, some help on the way. Good, good, good. We heard about this earlier. We kind of knew it was coming, but the snowbirds are getting grounded after this year.
1: Until the early, it sounds so weird to say, 2030s.
0: Yeah.
1: So all their aging planes are being replaced.
0: Got new planes coming. Instead of jets, they're single-engine prop planes. Fun fact.
1: Okay.
0: The planes that they're going to get in 2030.
1: Cool.
0: More and more people, including Americans, are trying to find a way to become a Canadian citizen.
1: Okay, so there were some legal changes that happened and basically removed the first-generation limit on citizenship for people born or adopted outside of Canada, but have a parent who is a Canadian citizen.
0: So you just have to follow the lineage, right? And
1: this
0: is happening a lot.
1: And people are going like way, way back.
0: Yeah.
1: This is crazy. As long as the person has documents proving an unbroken chain of descent to the original Canadian ancestor, they will be seriously looked at. But people in the industry are like overwhelmed.
0: Yeah.
1: They're getting so many Americans saying, oh, I want to be Canadian.
2: We stand on guard for thee.
0: Who wants to be Canadian? Listen to this.
1: Is that me?
0: Yeah, that's a good yawn from Aaron Wilde.
1: No, there's nothing like a good, long, satisfying yawn. And it turns out yawning may also be doing our brains some good. A new study says it could help move fluid through the brain's waste-clearing system, and that makes room for fresh blood.
0: Ugh.
1: Well, you want to stay alive? You need blood flow there, buddy.
0: I guess so. So yawn away. Maybe that's why they're contagious. Because they're just so good for us.
1: Jay, before we went on the air, yawn, yawn, yawn. And I'm like, stop it, because then I yawn. Why is it even?
0: I don't know.
1: Even talking about it, I feel like I've got a yawn coming on.
0: Do you ever yawn after your pet yawns? Like big yawn, Trooper, and then you yawn?
1: No.
0: Do other dogs yawn after dogs yawn?
1: Pete stretches more than yawns.
0: Big stretch. How would they know it's a big stretch unless we told them, right?
1: Right.
0: We're on to the next round of the NHL. Ooh. Vegas, Colorado, game one tonight. Montreal and Carolina, that goes tomorrow night. I thought this was something.
1: Montreal's winning OT goal celebrations from Monday night caused a little mini earthquake in Montreal.
0: Yeah.
1: So local university there says that their sensors registered seismic activity measuring around 0.5 on the Richter scale.
0: Just from the fans.
1: Yeah.
0: That's funny.
1: They were excited.
0: Jay's coming off a loss yesterday against the Yankees. No surprise. Game just after 5.
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1: Utility work has a left-hand lane closure on Blackfoot Trail at Southland Drive in the southeast. Speed reduction there too of 50 kilometers an hour. That work wrapping up this afternoon at around 3. 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
1: I've busted this hand up a few times, and it's not the same. 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
1: 617, got a question of the day. Because when we get on a certain brand of something, a lot of us stick to it. We're never changing.
2: 64% of people say they would never buy a different brand of this. I know for me, it's ketchup. Listen, I'll buy mustard, French's, but yeah. Heinz.
1: Heinz, there are no other kinds.
2: Right?
1: The funniest thing is at restaurants, you know that it's a Heinz bottle or a squeeze bottle, but you know that's not Heinz in there.
2: No, they fill it with something else.
1: You could see it. You could see how it comes out of the bottle.
2: Mm-hmm.
1: Taste it, obviously. How about you? This is family member Liz.
3: I get this green Herbal Essences shampoo, and it's the best one that I've got, and I'll probably never change it.
2: Really? And that's been around a while.
1: Has it?
2: I think. Yeah. Was that the one with the commercial where the girl is like, do you remember? Do you know what I'm talking about?
3: Well, I think that most of the Herbal Essences commercials, but the green one, I forget exactly what the flavor or scent of it is, but it does something magical for my hair. So.
1: Is that right?
2: Maybe green apples?
3: It might be.
2: Okay.
3: I really wish I could remember. I'm sorry.
1: Do you get the matching conditioner to go with it?
3: I do, yes.
1: Yeah. Aaron's going to Google it.
2: It says eucalyptus, but that doesn't sound right, does it?
3: No, I don't think it smells kind of green, apple-y, kiwi-like, so.
2: Oh, okay.
1: It's a green bottle or green liquid?
3: It's a green liquid, clear bottle.
1: Oh,
2: I looked, okay, green bottle.
1: No, clear bottle, green liquid.
2: Oh, for crying out loud.
1: The show wraps up.
2: Because it's not tea tree oil. It's not hemp oil. Forget it. Never mind. I'll find it. You know what? I'll think about it tomorrow.
1: Googling is hard.
3: Yeah, I agree. Googling is hard.
2: Okay, listen, we're going to put your name in. Chance for you to score tickets to the Ultimate Prince Experience, June 14th at the Grey Eagle.
3: Awesome. Thank you so much.
2: You're welcome. Have a great day.
3: You guys as well. Have a great day.
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2: 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No stalls, no accidents. There is utility work that has a left-hand lane closure. Blackfoot Trail at Southland Drive in the southeast with a speed reduction too of 50 kilometers an hour. That work wrapping up this afternoon. 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
1: Yeah, there's a Prince tribute coming to the Grey Eagle, and we want to send some family members. So we've got a question of the day going on.
2: 64% of people say they would never buy a different brand of this. What is this?
1: What is this, Debbie?
3: When it comes to peanut butter, Kraft.
1: Kraft?
3: Yep, it has to be.
2: With nuts?
1: They're all nuts.
2: Sorry, I meant crunchy, so I should have said crunchy.
3: No. God, no. If I wanted crunch, I would eat a peanut for peanuts. It has to be either smooth or extra smooth, hands down, but it always has to be Kraft.
1: Is that right? Yeah, I'd like crunchy myself. I'm a crunchy guy.
2: Really?
1: Yeah, it's got to be crunchy. The red lid Kraft.
2: Hmm.
3: No, because, didn't you just throw some peanuts in there? That's just gross.
2: I have a question. Did they still put a peanut, one whole peanut on the top? I remember that.
3: That was never Kraft. That was, Skippy or Jif.
2: Okay.
1: Hmm.
2: Yeah. Wow.
1: Anything else?
3: Nope, just the peanut butter.
1: Peanut butter.
3: Honest to goodness, anything else, I really just, it can come and go. Doesn't make a difference. Doesn't, But peanut butter, no.
2: Extra smooth.
3: It has to be extra smooth, and it has to be Kraft peanut butter.
1: There you go. All right. Debbie, we'll get your name into the draw for those Prince tickets.
3: Awesome. Thanks, you guys.
1: Thanks, Debbie.
2: Bye.
3: Have a fabulous day.
2: You
3: bye-bye.
2: Too.

0: Jay and Aaron, Calgary's morning show.
1: Love that baseline. 6:31. Cloudy now, maybe some showers off and on. Cooler today, but by the weekend, 24 Saturday.
2: Oh,
3: yeah.
2: Cannot wait.
1: So we've got a question of the day. We've got a Prince tribute coming to the Grey Eagle next month. We've got tickets up for grabs.
2: Mm-hmm. June 14th. Yep. 64% of people say they'd never buy a different brand of this.
1: Yeah, Heinz comes up a lot.
2: Toothpaste also.
1: Yeah, laundry detergent comes up a lot. Right. Jesse, you won't change brands for what?
4: I will not cheap out on my chocolate bars. I'm sorry, but the dollar store chocolate bars just don't cut it. It's got to be a Mars bar all the way.
1: What do they have instead of the Mars bar?
4: Meteor bar.
1: Really?
4: Yeah, it just tastes fake.
2: A meteor bar?
4: Meteor bar.
1: Not it, meteor like steak. Meteor.
2: No, like
1: in,
2: meteor, yeah, like a meteorite. Like
1: asteroid.
4: Exactly.
1: A meteor bar is nothing like a Mars bar. We should do a taste test.
2: You're up next to bring something in.
1: Okay.
2: That'll be tomorrow.
4: My pleasure, guys.
1: All right, buddy. Take care.
4: Right on. You bet. Take care.
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2: Water main replacement on Heritage Drive at 10th Street in the Southwest has lane closures and reduced lanes until early tomorrow night. 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

0: never going to hear from Aaron Wilde again.
1: Some people might go, yay. Okay.
2: You're hooked on this webcam. What are you watching?
1: So it's a live webcam in smack in the middle of Germany,
2: yeah,
1: of a mama stork in a huge nest with four babies. Now, there's three big ones, and then there's a fourth one. It appears, it's hard to read in the chat because some is in German, some is in English.
3: Yeah.
1: But the fourth one, the little one that's at the bottom, is they've named it Minnie.
2: Aww.
1: And what a gorgeous mom. And she just like spread her wings, and Jay, her wingspan is massive. But it's so weird, like, to look at this, and they're probably, it's the afternoon in Germany, right?
3: Yeah. I don't know. It must be.
1: I think so.
3: Probably like, 9 hours ahead, seven to nine.
1: Yeah, sure.
3: Uh-huh.
1: And so just watching them, and I'm invested now.
3: I know.
1: I'm invested.
3: You've been staring at that screen for a good 15
1: minutes
3: now.
1: Well, and you said, oh, and the little ones might get booted out because when the moms do that, right?
3: That happens in birds. They know that bird is not going to have a successful time in life, so they boot them out for the sake of the other chicks.
1: This nest is massive.
3: Yeah, they're big birds. It must be a stork. Is it a stork of some sort?
1: I think it's like she's all white, and then she's got a little bit of black on her back, and her beak, is that what it would be called?
3: Yeah.
1: Is like a reddy pink, and it is long.
3: Follow your nose. It always knows.
1: Oh, my gosh. Google, like, I don't know, live webcam Germany stork.
3: Well, careful. I Googled something over here, and I got a net virus, like a norovirus deleted.
1: Oh, you did?
3: Yeah. And I'm like, oh, I don't know what that is. Okay.
1: It says stork and nest live webcam, like STORCHENNEST. So would that be stork in German?
3: That's a lot of letters. That was like every episode of Wheel of Fortune from the past 2 weeks thrown at me.
1: But just, there's two big birds now.
3: Well, mummy and daddy. Daddy just got back from a night out on the town. He was having drinks with his buddies. And the kids are like, oh, Dad, you came back.
0: Oh, no.
3: I thought you left for a six-pack and some scratchers and we'd never see you again.
0: Oh, no.
3: Daddy stork.
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1: 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Blackfoot Trail and Southland Drive in the southeast. A speed reduction there of 50 kilometers per hour. That work wrapping up this afternoon at around 3. 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
0: Okay, whether you're right or wrong doesn't matter. We'll still get your name into the draw for our question of the day.
2: Yes, 403-692-0977 and a chance to score tickets to the ultimate Prince experience, the Grey Eagle on June 14th. Here's your question. 64% of people say they would never buy a different brand of this.
0: This is a new one. Cheese Whiz, says Jill. Is there even an off-brand of Cheese Whiz?
2: I was just going to ask that.
0: What do you call that? Is it just spreadable cheese?
2: Spreadable cheese filled with chemicals.
0: Is it even cheese?
2: Yeah, that's...
0: yeah. Tristan, have you got something you'll never change?
3: Oh, toilet paper.
0: Toilet paper.
3: Ooh. Yeah.
0: What's your go-to brand?
3: My Charmin.
0: Charmin?
2: Yeah. There's a lot of mentions for Charmin over on our Facebook page.
3: Yeah.
0: There's Cottonelle, Cashmere, Purex, Royale.
3: Yep. Just not the same.
0: Western Family, President's Choice.
3: Nope.
2: Okay. It's just, I know, because I've bought Charmin before. It's soft. It's cushy.
3: Yeah.
2: It's cushy for your tushy.
3: Yeah. You know what? It's the softest one out there. I don't care what anybody else says.
2: Right.
0: There you go. All right.
2: No, yeah. You're right.
3: And it's got to be the blue package, not the red package.
2: Okay. Wait a minute.
0: Is one a different ply?
3: No. One is strong and one is just, I think, regular or something.
2: Oh. Okay.
0: Who needs the strong?
2: Well, Tristan does. Don't is it?
3: No. I don't like the strong. I like the blue package, not the red.
2: Oh my gosh!
1: You can do whatever you want. Your choice, anything at all. Jay and Aaron's and Anything Goes song. Anything Goes song.
2: Smashing Pumpkins announced their North American tour, the Rats in a Cage tour. Yep. They announced it yesterday. And, they are going to be hitting Calgary, which is kind of cool. The Dome.
0: Tuesday, November 3rd. Okay. And for once, we get a concert that Edmonton doesn't get.
2: I know. This is shocking.
0: Take that, Edmonchuk.
2: Billy Corgan of the Smashing Pumpkins wrote this track about what youth felt like. So he was 12 at the time in 1979, and how when you're 12, you're looking forward to being an adult.
0: Who doesn't want to be an adult when you're a kid? Mm-hmm. And then you become an adult, and all you want to do is be a kid again.

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3: Is this like a typo? Like 14 is the high today? That's it?
4: Well, I mean, the norm is 17, so we're not too far off.
3: I'm having a hard time with jackets. Like, the jacket in the morning and the jacket even mid-morning have to be two different jackets.
4: I walked my friend's dog yesterday, and I started with a jacket, and then I took it off.
3: Yeah.
4: It's like layering season.
3: And now I've got a hoodie on, and that's probably not enough for mid-morning, whereas yesterday I had my, like, spring, fall, winter jacket.
4: And I wore shorts today, and now I'm wearing an hoodie because I'm cold.
3: I can't believe how few times I've worn shorts this spring.
4: Really?
3: Like, usually I'm the shorts guy.
4: I know. Showing off all those...
3: The gams.
4: The hairless gams with tattoos.
3: We started working together, and I'm wearing shorts, like, all the time. And you're like, can I ask you something?
4: Oh, God.
3: Do you shave your legs? I'm like, what?
4: Well, a lot of athletes, like a cyclist, shave their legs.
3: Do I look like a cyclist? Do I look like an athlete? No. I got the beer and chicken wing body, baby.
4: I think you're fine the way you are.
3: Do you shave your legs? I should have asked, do you?
4: That's very rude. Okay, anyway, the weather looks beautiful beginning tomorrow. We're back to straight up sunshine. And then Friday, Saturday, Sunday looks awesome. 24 possibly by Saturday.
3: So most of us are already in summer mode by this time of year. But apparently that's a draining time of year.
4: Mm-hmm. Thanks to packed schedules, heat, vacations, pressure to stay social and active. To which I said, I think it's an energizing time of year because everyone's happy. And you pointed out, not everybody has air conditioning, Aaron.
3: Yeah.
4: Where they work or in their homes.
3: And then, you know, you end up tossing and turning all night because you're hot. You don't get any sleep and that drains
4: you're
3: you.
4: You're tired. Yeah.
3: So, I mean, it depends, right? I mean, Calgary used to be the city that nobody had air conditioning because it never got that warm in the daytime. And it cooled down, like, all the time at night, and obviously things have changed.
4: Those days are long gone, Jay.
3: Okay, question of the day.
4: What? With the actual start of summer.
3: Oh, what day is that?
4: June 21st.
3: The Father's Day?
4: Father's Day.
3: Gotcha.
4: Yeah.
3: 64% of people say they would never buy a different brand of this. What is this?
4: And we don't care if your answer is right or wrong. You can still send your guesses, text them 403-692-0977, and we'll throw your name in the draw for the 1999 Ultimate Prince Experience June 14th at the Grey Eagle.
3: All right.
4: Oh, boy. Ketchup comes up a lot, hey?
3: Ketchup, and I saw mayo, dish detergent.
4: Toilet paper.
3: What's your brand?
4: Costco.
3: Costco. I'm a Purex guy.
4: I don't know. I don't like the
3: too soft. Like when it's like pillowy soft, I don't want that. That just doesn't feel right. I want like a paper that's going to stand up, right? It's got to have a certain amount of ply, and then I don't want to clog the toilets with it. Right? Because some of that stuff's no good for your system.
4: Why are we talking about this?
3: Well, you brought it up.
4: Okay.
3: Banff has had a housing problem for a long time, especially when it comes to trying to rent for all these workers that come in for the summer season. Some money from the feds is on the way.
4: $320,000 in federal funding. So I guess there were only 32 other Canadian municipalities that are getting help. So I'm glad Banff is one of them. I mean, you think about, oh my gosh, all the tourists they get. And then they got to bring people in and hire people, and then they hire

0: hire people and the people say, well, where do I live now?
1: Yeah, well, rent's going for like $2,000 a month and vacancy rate is less than 1%. So
0: That's crazy. Yeah.
1: Okay, we knew this was coming. The snowbirds are being grounded. Do we still call the old people that go down to like the United States over winter snowbirds? Or are we going to have to come up with another name for them?
0: I think we will. That name will keep.
1: It's stuck?
0: Yeah, absolutely.
1: Not changing?
0: Well, the snowbirds will come back after. Okay, so they still have more to do this year.
1: This year.
0: But then they'll be grounded until early 2030s.
1: And they're getting new prop planes. We'll be the only country that has an aeronautical team that has a prop plane. The only one.
0: That's kind of cool. 2030s, that sounds so far away.
1: Yeah, but it's not, though.
0: It's only four years.
1: 4 years, not even. 3.5 years.
0: Oh, my gosh.
1: Yeah. Okay, so more and more people, including Americans, are trying to become Canadians.
0: So there's a legal change that happened here in this country. First generation limit on citizenship for people born or adopted outside of Canada to a Canadian citizen. So I guess a lot of people are saying, I want to be Canadian.
1: Yeah.
0: Or at least have a Canadian citizenship.
1: Yeah,
0: right?
1: So people who do that lineage like archives, they're swamped.
0: They are inundated with requests from the U.S. Yeah, because of that. They call it the Citizen Act change.
2: We stand on guard for thee.
1: Okay, it's just after seventh inning stretch. And yawn.
0: Nothing like a good, long, satisfying yawn, and it turns out yawning may also do your brain some good.
1: Yeah, well, there's got to be a reason why we do it, right? Scientists have wondered this for a while. Like, what is the true meaning of a yawn?
0: Well, they say that it could help fluid through the brain's waste-clearing system, and then that makes room for fresh blood
1: Just
0: flow.
1: Pump it all in. Let's go.
0: Yeah,
1: get that brain full of fresh blood.
0: Better brain function, better sleep, and overall neurological health.
1: After that, you must be like a brainiac.
0: I can't even believe that's me.
1: We're on to the next round in the NHL. Vegas, Colorado, that goes tonight. Montreal, Carolina, tomorrow night. The fans were cray-cray in Montreal.
0: Well, yeah, the OT goal, and then they win, and apparently it registered a seismic activity about 0.5 on the Richter scale.
1: That's crazy, eh?
0: Isn't that the only other time I've heard about that happening is in Seattle when Taylor Swift performed.
1: I was just going to say that.
0: Yep.
1: Jays coming off a loss yesterday against the Yankees. If the Jays keep losing like this, you're going to have another earthquake on your hands. It won't be a good one. They play again today just after 5.
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0: song, Moonwalked its way back to number one on the Billboard charts.
1: It's unreal. I'm guessing it's because of the biopic that's out right now.
2: Yeah, for sure.
1: Right?
0: 43 years after being number one, it's number one again. Biggest song in the world right there, Michael Jackson.
1: Almost unheard of.
0: Billie Jean.
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0: So a question of the day, speaking of great tunes from the past, a whole tribute to Prince coming to the Grey Eagle.
1: Mm-hmm. 64% of people say they'd never buy a different brand of this. And by the way, when you text us your guess, we don't care if it's right or wrong. Your name will go in the draw for the tribute Prince tickets.
0: Kraft Dinner comes up a lot. Even kids know the difference between like Kraft Dinner, like the name brand, and the yellow box.
1: Oh, yeah, for sure.
0: Right?
1: Yeah.
0: Lisa's on the line. How's the drive in from Strathmore?
4: It's actually really good. There's nobody on the road.
1: Nice. Yeah, that's the best kind of drive in.
0: Is there a brand of something that you'll never change?
4: Toothpaste.
0: What's your brand?
4: I usually use the Colgate.
0: Any Colgate, or like you like the whitening or the plaque or
4: anything but the Max Fresh.
0: No Max Fresh.
4: Like the Max Fresh is like, it burns. Like even after you've rinsed your mouth, it's still burning, and I just, so I avoid that one.
0: That means it's working.
4: Oh, God.
1: No, that's like that mouthwash we talked about last week, the gold one.
0: Oh, the Listerine, the original.
1: Yeah. It would burn.
0: Yeah.
4: Yes.
5: Stings the nostrils. In a good way.
6: Yeah.
5: Brian, I'm going to be honest with you, that smells like pure gasoline.
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1: Water main replacement on Heritage Drive at 10th Street in the Southwest has lane closures and reduced lanes until tomorrow night. 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

0: I was on the weekend walking through the parking lot of Superstore in Seton, and I hear a 90s song, and I'm like, oh, out of the Garden Center, mm-hmm. right outside, and lo and behold, C97.7 90s and now. And awesome. 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I love hearing that.
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1: So question of the day, text in your answers, 403-692-0977. 64% of people say they would never buy a different brand of this. What is this? Hi, Wayne.
3: Oh, no, not you guys.
0: Oh!
3: Whenever you guys phone me, that means I'm always wrong.
1: Oh, no, there is no right or wrong. No, it doesn't matter.
0: Yeah, there's no right or wrong answer. Everyone gets their name in the draw for the Ultimate Prince Experience of the Grey Eagle.
3: Oh, awesome. I would say my coffee. That's big. Can't give that up.
1: What is your brand of coffee?
3: Well, it's Tim Hortons.
1: Is it?
0: Sure.
3: Yeah.
1: What about at home? Do you make it at home?
3: Tim Hortons.
0: Yeah. Very loyal.
1: Do you have a coffee brand?
0: Me? Eric? Yeah. The Starbucks French roast. That's it. That's all I will do.
1: At home, too?
0: Yes.
1: Huh.
0: I only have one cup a day, right? Yeah. So I need it to be kind of strong. How about you?
1: We like the Alberta brand, the Kicking Horse. We like the Three Sisters.
0: Yeah, that is good.
1: It's so expensive. Thankfully, I only have one a day, too.
3: Two. I have two.
1: You have two?
3: Yeah.
0: Tim Hortons is very reasonably priced, though.
1: Yeah, it is.
0: It is.
3: Yeah, it's not too bad, yeah.
1: Okay, there it is. Thank you, Wayne.
3: Hey, great talking to you guys today.
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0: singing along with Chaos.
1: How are the storks in Germany doing? Erin's had her eye on this this webcam, like live stream all morning.
2: So the littlest one, I thought he might have gotten kicked out of the nest. Because
1: That did happen to another one of the siblings.
2: And I was very worried. Jay came running over, and all of a sudden, as soon as Jay came over, the one sibling stood up, and you saw the little guy's beak. So he was sitting on his brother.
1: Yeah, get off my head!
2: So they're fine. It's very windy in that part of Germany and very overcast, so I hope they're staying warm.
1: It was a great big nest. So we saw mom and the babies earlier, and then dad flew back. And then we're like, oh, dad was out partying with the boys and went for... And the kids didn't know if he was ever coming back because he went for six packets of scratchers.
2: And then the mom flew off.
1: The mom took off.
2: And
1: she's
2: Jay's
1: like, you know
2: like,
1: what?
2: I'm out of here. I need a me day. I need a spa day.
1: So funny because it's so relatable.
2: I know.
1: You get the kids for a while. Uh-huh. You see how it is. And then she came back about 15 minutes later from her facial.
2: I am so invested in these birds.
1: Yeah. Have you found the actual address yet so we can Google it? Because I tried to Google it and I got a Norton antivirus
2: it's
1: update.
2: It's on YouTube. Just Stork a Nest. Because that's in German. So Storch. It looks like Storch.
1: Yeah.
2: E-N-N-E-S-T, live webcam.
1: Stork a Nest!
2: Stork
1: a Nest!
2: I don't want anyone to get any, like, viruses, though, from this. But honestly, it's just nice to have in the background when you're feeling stressed out.
1: Very cute.
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0: Jay and Aaron, Calgary's morning show.
1: Got a question of the day going on. We are stuck to brands, hey? Like 64% of us say we're not changing brands on this. What is this?
2: Ketchup.
1: Ketchup comes up a lot.
2: Yes.
1: Eric, how are you?
3: Not bad at all. How about yourself? Good.
1: We're talking about brands. You stick to one. Which one?
3: Q-tips. No other cotton swabs on sticks will do.
2: Yeah, you know what, Eric? I made the mistake of buying, like, I don't know, a no-name brand, and there was barely any of the cottony stuff around the stick. Like, it was like sticking a stick into my ear.
1: Yeah.
3: Yep, and then when you pull it out, the cotton's still in your ear. That didn't work out well.
2: Oh, boy.
1: And you're not supposed to use Q-tips in your ears.
2: I know.
3: Oh, yeah, that's right. I didn't mean ear. I meant on my wound.
1: Yeah, like what else are you using Q-tips for other than ears?
2: Oh, boy.
3: Yeah, I think it would just be applying like rubbing alcohol or something like that.
1: Yeah. Mm-hmm. I went too far in my ear this morning.
2: You did?
1: Yeah, a little too far.
3: I always wonder when you watch those commercials and you see the person sticking it in their ear and they're like, ow. It's like, what were you trying?
1: Yeah.
3: Where were you digging for?
1: A little too far. I was digging for gold a little too deep.
2: Nice. Eric, we're going to get your name in the draw for the Ultimate Prince Experience, a Grey Eagle on June 14th.
3: Awesome. Sounds great. Thank you very much.

0: And I'll write your name.
1: Boy, oh boy, the Taylor Swift, like, when is the wedding? Is she pregnant? The internet can't let that one go.
2: About her being pregnant.
1: Yeah, internet thinks she's pregnant.
2: So the American Music Awards are on Monday night, and she actually leads the pack this year, 8 nominations. So I'm wondering if she's going to show up on Monday at the AMAs, and then maybe we'll be able to tell.
1: One way or another.
2: I don't
1: know. I doubt she'll be there. No, I doubt it.
2: I don't.
1: When's the last time she was at the American Music Awards?
2: I don't know.
1: When she was maybe 18?
2: Yeah, probably.
1: And the whole wedding thing and the prenup thing, because she's going to be worth $2 billion here right away, if not more. She was just recently worth $1 billion.
2: Yeah.
1: Funny how these billionaires get more and more billions.
2: She's a smart businesswoman.
1: He's worth about $90 million? He's had a pretty good career.
2: They'll be fine. They're going to be fine.
1: That's a hell of a prenup, is what that is.
2: Oh, yes, it is.
1: All the lawyers in the United States are like, me please, I'll do it.
2: Yeah.
1: And when's the wedding going to be?
2: I don't know, because they keep changing it.
1: Well, and they keep it so hush-hush, and they don't want any details
2: leaked.
1: You
2: were saying something about the invites.
1: Every invite's going to have the person's name on it. So if I'm sending you a wedding invite, it's going to have Aaron Wilde's name on it.
2: Yeah.
1: So if it ever leaks to the press, or someone gets a hold of it, or someone sees it online, they know where that came from. They know that Aaron leaked it. That Aaron Wilde is no longer invited to Taylor Swift's wedding.
2: I'm no longer a friend of Tay-Tay's.
1: Nope.
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2: It's been really light on the roads. I don't know. It's almost like people are taking an extended long weekend. Just a reminder that water main replacement on a Heritage Drive at 10th Street in the Southwest has lane closures and reduced lanes until tomorrow early evening. The best time to think about air conditioning isn't summer. 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
1: 7:51, a little bit of sunshine right now. Family member Tracy, what's going on?
2: Well, I'm calling to ask a favor.
1: Okay.
2: I was wondering, my sister passed away suddenly yesterday, she was a huge, huge Jimmy Buffett fan.
3: Oh.
2: And I was wondering, she went to every concert, she was kind of a crazy fan.
3: Yeah.
2: And I'm just wondering if you guys could play one of his songs when you have time, no rush. I just was wondering if you could do that.
1: Parrot Head? That would make her a parrot head?
2: Is that what they call? She definitely was.
1: Oh, is she?
3: Oh.
1: What was her name?
2: Helen.
1: Yeah. For Parrot Head Helen, may you rest in peace.
3: Aww.
2: Yeah.
3: Sorry, Tracy. We're sending you hugs.
2: Thank you. Thank you so much.

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8: Yeah, a little cooler again today. High of only 14. Likely some rain, at least by the weekend. Looking good.
9: Oh, my gosh. 24 and sunny for Saturday. Actually, the sunshine makes its return tomorrow, right into next week, which is great.
10: It's 8 degrees right now. Just refreshed Environment Canada.
9: A lot of people, summer starts long before the calendar says it does. So the actual start of summer is June 21st. I think a lot of people feel late May, okay, we're in summer mode, but a lot of people in the survey say that it is the most energy draining time of year.
8: Well, it's so short, right? Our summers are so short and we try to pack so much into them.
9: Well, and especially in this part of the world, mm-hmm. right? Where we only get a few months.
8: Yeah.
9: Like, it's not like we're living in California.
8: And then if we go through a heat wave and you don't have air conditioning, that's literally draining.
9: Well, yeah, because you have a crappy sleep, yep. and then you're grouchy the next day. Mm-hmm. So we have a question of the day and a chance for you to get in the draw for this Ultimate Prince experience next month at the Grey Eagle Event Center. Asking you to answer this question, doesn't matter if it's right or wrong. 64% of people say they'd never buy a different brand of this. So think about what you're most loyal to.
8: I'm kind of hooked on my brand of underwear. Saks, I think they're called. S-A-X-X.
9: Not Hanes?
8: No.
9: Does Hanes make guys' underwear?
8: I think so. Probably. Fruit of the Loom.
9: Fruit of the Loom. Maybe that's what I was thinking
8: Probably
9: of.
8: Both.
9: Okay.
8: But I like the Saks. And they come in pretty patterns. Like today, I think it's little baseball players. And yesterday, I think it was dinosaurs. And tomorrow, it might be neon colors.
9: Oh,
8: you never
9: boy.
8: Know what surprise I'm going to pull out of my underdrawer.
9: I thought you were going to... Well, I won't say.

0: But I thought you were going to say.
1: What do you think I was going to say?
0: Little baseballs.
1: No. little baseball players.
0: Okay.
1: Surrounding my little baseballs.
0: Anyway. Jay, you just got to talk now because I'm embarrassed over here.
1: They've got a pouch. They call it the pouch.
0: What?
1: The pouch for you. Yeah, they've got a little pouch for your baseballs. In the Saks underwear.
0: Why? Or should I not? Forget it. We need to move on. Oh, my God.
1: I'm like, why not? What's the downside?
0: Well, okay, just keep talking. We need to move on here. Go.
1: We knew this was coming. Canadian Forces Snowbirds team being grounded until 2030.
0: Which I said about an hour ago to Jay, oh, that is so far away. And he's no, Aaron, it's 2026.
1: Yeah, it's 3.5 years away. We're
0: Yikes.
1: Into 2030. They've got new planes on the way. They're still in the sky for, you know, most of the rest of the year. Prop planes, which surprises a lot of people.
0: Can they go upside down?
1: Mm-hmm. It's just the fact that they're not jets. Like the aeronautical team, we're the only country in the world now that doesn't have jets.
0: So in the States, the Blue Angels?
1: Blue Angels, yeah.
0: They're pretty cool, too. Yeah,
1: very cool.
0: But you know what? At least they're going to replace them, and that is obviously for safety reasons, and then they'll be back.
1: Okay, so speaking of Canadian, more and more people, including a lot of Americans, are trying to find a way to become Canadian.
0: Yes, there is a new change to the Citizenship Act.
1: Right.
0: And basically that change removes the first generation limit on citizenship for people born or adopted outside of Canada to a Canadian citizen.
1: Right.
0: So, I mean, you know, I guess some people down in the States aren't happy right now, right? And so
1: why would that be?
0: I don't know. I have no idea. And so they're like, well, maybe it's time to look up. You know, they're going back, like, a long time.
1: I know. They're trying to see if they have any Canadian ancestors.
0: Like, unbroken chain of descent.
1: My uncle's brother's sister's cousin-in-law's nephew was Canadian. Let me see if I can trace that back.
0: The people that are in charge of the archives, like, right across our country are, I mean, they're saying they've been inundated with requests from Americans.
1: They want to be Canadian.
2: We stand on guard for thee.
1: All right. Big yawn.
0: They say yawning does your brain some good. This new study suggesting it could help move fluid through the brain's waste clearing system, and that makes room for fresh blood flow, which means better brain function, better sleep, and overall neurological health.
1: Yeah, need a big yawn.
0: Big stretch.
1: Mm-hmm. We're on to the next round. NHL, Vegas, Colorado, game one tonight. Montreal, Carolina, game one tomorrow night after that long rest for the Hurricanes.
0: And you
1: heard about the earthquake?
0: Yeah, because they partied so much when that overtime goal.
1: Yep.
0: It registered seismic activity about 0.5 on the old Richter scale in Montreal.
1: Isn't that something?
0: Yeah, it's pretty cool.
1: 808.
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0: Okay, we got one problem area, an accident on Glenmore Trail. This is westbound, approaching 52nd Street in the southeast, blocking the right shoulder. 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
1: You just got a new car. 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
1: one.
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0: had a good yawn off air. Yawning is good for you.
1: It helps blood flow in the brain.
0: Yeah.
1: Apparently.
0: And I saw, Robert, you texted in. You were saying what?
2: That there was a commercial about 10 years ago or so that I don't remember what the commercial was, but all it was people yawning. They had a school bus or a bus driver. Yep. There was a cop. There was people walking down the street. But that's all it was.
0: People in the office?
2: Yeah. The whole thing was just ridiculous, but it just made everybody that watched it yawn, I guess.
0: How one person yawns, everybody yawns.
1: Well, it's contagious.
2: Yeah. Even you guys talking about it on the radio is making me want to yawn. So.
0: Let's have a listen to that commercial.
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0: It wakes people up, right?
1: Diet Pepsi Max.
0: Everyone's yawning because they're so tired. Do you have a Diet Pepsi Max?
2: Oh, that's what it was for.
0: Yeah, that's what it was for.
2: Yeah, I just remembered the commercial. It was just nuts.
0: And when I was watching it earlier after I saw your text, I did yawn halfway through the commercial.
2: Exactly.
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1: One problem area in the southeast, an accident westbound on Glenmore Trail approaching 52nd Street, blocking the right shoulder. 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
1: Now, once we find a brand that we like, a lot of us just stick with it, right?
3: Sensodyne toothpaste.
1: Yeah, I'm a Sensodyne guy, too.
3: Mm-hmm.
1: Family members, 64% of us say once we get to a brand, we're never changing it. It's a question of the day. What's your brand, Sheena?
4: Canada Dry. It's got to be Canada Dry for ginger ale. That Schweppes is disgusting.
1: Is it Schweppes, or how did this guy say it?
5: PepsiCo just officially recalled their sugar-free Shua Pee-Pees.
4: Oh, yeah? I forgot about that.
1: So why not the Shua Pee-Pees? What makes it different?
4: It's a taste. I don't know. It's a taste. The flavor, Canada Dry, is just better.
1: Mm-hmm. Are we going, like, plain old ginger ale, or are we adding like the berries or the fruit to it? Like you can get the blackberry ginger ale and
3: cranberry.
4: The cranberry is so good.
1: Yeah. It is good.
4: Maybe a little whiskey in there, yeah.
1: I like a little ginger ale in my bourbon. Not gonna lie, I do.
3: That's funny.
1: More bourbon than ginger ale,
4: bourbon,
1: but still.
4: I do bourbon and root beer actually.
1: Oh
3: wow!
1: Okay, I will have to. Okay,
4: really good.
1: What's your root beer brand?
4: Oh, Mugs.
1: Yeah. Mugs, not A&W.
4: Nope.
1: Huh. Interesting. We could not share a home together because we would have completely different things in our fridges.
4: That's fine. You can have your fridge. I'll have mine. We'll
1: Perfect. Done, Sheena. I'll be in the basement if you need me.
4: That sounds good to me.
3: Oh, my God. And you can stay there.
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3: One problem area, an accident on Glenmore Trail westbound approaching 52nd Street Southeast, blocking the right shoulder. 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
1: Jay and Aaron, Calgary's morning show.
2: So ketchup comes up a lot. Mayo comes up a lot. 64% of people would never buy a different brand of this. Toilet paper comes up a lot. Family member Jeanette, you got a brand?
3: I hate to admit it, but I do love Smucker's.
4: Smucker's?
3: Red jam. Yeah, that's the best.
2: Smucker's jam.
3: Yeah, it's spreadable, it's sticky, it's gooey. Can't do better.
4: Now, Smucker's, would this be strawberry or raspberry?
3: Oh, Aaron, it's got to be raspberry.
2: Yeah, it's got to be raspberry. I love the raspberry. I like they have a good grape, too.
4: Oh.
3: Raspberry's the best.
2: Raspberry is the best. Mm. And it's not even a conversation.
5: It's science.
2: Like, it's just...
3: No, don't even get me started.
2: No, I mean, it's fact. Raspberry is the best.
4: I'm not even a jam girl, so I'm kind of out of this. I prefer honey.
2: Really?
4: Yeah.
3: Oh.
2: You know what's good, though, on toast?
4: What?
2: Little peanut butter, Kraft.
4: Yes.
2: Some bananas and then some honey.
4: Oh, yeah.
2: That's pretty good.
3: Okay. All right.
2: That's pretty good.
4: So,
2: Smucker's it is.
4: Not suckered, but Smucker's.
2: Oh, did you say? Oh, your text says suckered jam.
3: Oops.
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3: You'll probably get today's theme with your second guess. If I were to tell you if you've got kids or pets, chances are you say this word a lot.
4: Stop it!
3: That's technically two words.
4: Oh, stop!
3: Okay, maybe third guess?
4: Quiet!
3: No. Just in general.
4: I don't know.
3: You say...
4: Sit! Oh, no, that would be more for the dog, not the kid. I don't know.
3: It's a...
4: It rhymes with what?
3: Ron't.
4: Don't!
3: Oh, no, that's right. I'm in.
4: You're so used to hitting the buzzer.
3: Aaron gets it wrong so many times.
4: Oh, gosh.
3: It just comes automatically.
4: Wow.
3: Don't is our theme. We got to start with Oasis.

0: I would have loved to have seen them live. A friend of mine did. Went over there to London.
1: Oh, man.
0: O2 Arena, saw Oasis.
1: Yeah. Did we talk to that friend? I remember talking to some friends of yours.
0: Not that particular friend.
1: No, it might have been Ozzy that they saw.
0: Oh, see, this other guy works for a different radio company.
1: Oh, gotcha. Okay.
0: So there's no way he would come on our show. He just wouldn't do it.
1: Okay.
0: Just wouldn't do it.
1: Oasis, though, that would have been epic.
0: Don't is our theme. Don't walk away and Jade.

0: That's Jade. Don't walk away. Don't is our theme. I was listening to Kelly Abbott over the weekend, right here on C97.7. She was talking about Sir Elton John and how many pairs of glasses he has.
1: Oh,
0: take a guess. Take a stab.
1: 278. Is it higher or lower?
0: Oh, it's way higher.
1: Really?
0: It's astronomically
1: higher. I
0: thought
1: 278. Okay.
0: Well, for you and me, that's a lot.
1: Oh,
0: for Elton John, that's one drawer.
1: 763. Higher?
0: Way higher.
1: I don't even know.
0: 15,000 pairs of glasses.
1: I thought you were going to say 1,500.
0: No.
1: 1,000?
0: 1,000. 15,000 pair of glasses.
1: Whoa.
0: Sir Elton. George Michael, don't let the sun go down on me.

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0: Little Gaga, Bruno Mars, good tune.
1: Oh, it's so good.
0: I didn't like that the first few times. And
1: no,
0: then it's like, wait a second.
1: And it grows on you.
0: Yeah, it does.
1: Yeah.
0: In a good way.
1: Absolutely.
0: Okay, question of the day.
1: 64% of people say they'd never buy a different brand of this. What is this?
0: What do you think, Tristan?
2: Oh, toilet paper.
0: Toilet paper.
2: Ooh. Yeah.
0: What's your go-to brand?
2: My Charmin.
0: Charmin?
1: Yeah. There's a lot of mentions for Charmin over on our Facebook page.
2: Yeah.
0: There's Cottonelle, Cashmere, Purex, Royale.
2: Yep. Just not the same.
0: Western Family, President's Choice.
2: Nope.
1: Okay. It's just, I know, because I've bought Charmin before. It's soft. It's cushy.
2: Yeah.
1: It's cushy for your tushy.
2: Yeah. You know what? It's the softest one out there. I don't care what anybody else says.
1: Right.
0: There you go. All
1: right. No, yeah. You're right.
2: And it's got to be the blue package, not the red package.
1: Okay. Wait a minute.
0: Is one a different ply?
2: No. One is strong and one is just, I think, regular or something.
1: Oh. Okay.
0: Who needs the strong?
1: Well, Tristan does. Don't is it?
2: No. I don't like the strong. I like the blue package, not the red.
1: Oh my gosh!
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1: Up to 14 a little bit later on. Got family member Eric here. How are you, buddy?
2: Not bad at all. How about yourself? Good.
1: We're talking about brands. You stick to one. Which one?
2: Q-tips. No other cotton swabs on sticks will do.
3: Yeah, you know what, Eric? I made the mistake of buying, like, I don't know, a no-name brand, and there was barely any of the cottony stuff around the stick. Like, it was like sticking a stick into my ear.
1: Yeah.
2: Yep, and then when you pull it out, the cotton's still in your ear.
1: Oh.
2: That didn't work out well.
3: Oh, boy.
1: And you're not supposed to use Q-tips in your ears.
3: I know.
2: Oh, yeah, that's right. I didn't mean ear. I meant on my wound.
1: Yeah, like what else are you using Q-tips for other than ears?
3: Oh, boy.
2: Yeah, I think it would just be applying like rubbing alcohol or something like that.
1: Yeah. Mm-hmm. I went too far in my ear this morning.
3: You did?
1: Yeah, a little too far.
2: I always wonder when you watch those commercials and you see the person sticking it in their ear and they're like, ow. It's like, what were you trying?
1: Yeah.
2: Where were you digging for?
1: A little too far. I was digging for gold a little too deep.
3: Nice. Eric, we're going to get your name in the draw for the Ultimate Prince Experience, a Grey Eagle on June 14th.
2: Awesome. Sounds great. Thank you very much.

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0: like the pitter-patter of the rain, right? 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
0: I thoroughly did enjoy the rain last night. I was sitting out on my deck, and I've got a pergola that's covered, and it was pouring rain, and it was awesome just sitting out there listening to the rain. I don't mind the spring rain, right? I used to live in Vancouver, and that was like torrential rain, and then it was like consistent rain all the time. We do have showers and a risk of a thunderstorm again this afternoon. The thing that we don't like is that we got some wind gusts, so that gets up to 50 kilometers an hour. The high today is only 14. Looks a little bit better, though, as we get into tomorrow. More clouds, but 17 degrees, and then it looks fantastic, like almost summer-like. 20 degrees on Friday with the sunshine. Beautiful. Get the flip-flops out. Maybe the sundresses on Saturday. Sunshine, 24.
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1: 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All for One did a song called I Swear, the ultimate declaration of unconditional love and lifelong devotion. 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

John Michael Montgomery originally did that song as a country song, and then All for One got their hands on it in 1994. 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Here's David Guetta and Sia, Titanium.

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2: 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What is it? Gosh, what would I never buy a different brand of? I'm thinking it's probably toilet paper. I don't know. That's a good answer. That's what a lot of people are saying. Some people say it's laundry detergent. Some say it's ketchup. I don't know. Some people say they would never buy a different brand of this. What is it? I guess we find out tomorrow. 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
0: I had to take my son to physio this morning. I want to do a shout out to Dion at Cranston Panther Physio. She was helping out my son this morning, and she says, what are you going to talk about on your show today, Christina? I said, I don't know. What should I talk about? So I actually didn't have a lot to talk about with you this morning. Because, you know, sometimes I get ideas when I'm driving into work or things that are going on in my world. But instead, we actually got a question from our 97.7 family member, Candace. Now, Candace is in Sonelta. And she said, I need your help, 97.7 family. She says, I'm going on a first date. I'm 43 and he's 50. 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You can call me, 403-692-0977. If I were to go on a first date in Calgary, it probably would be dinner, right? I would probably go downtown to Major Tom's. That would be my pick. It's kind of romantic, right? But now that the sun sets later, you're going to have to go later so that it has that romantic kind of setting of the downtown out towards the Rockies. That would be my idea. What about you? You've got any ideas or suggestions? Where's the best place to go on a first date in Calgary? We're going to help our 97.7 family member, Candace. Sure we are. Let me know, 403-692-0977. Think about it. Shoot me a text.

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0: 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That actually has a lot of great reviews. And if you Google best places for a first date in Calgary, on the list is the rooftop, YYC. 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
0: How are the allergies? Are they, at bay, or are they getting worse? As you see, the blossoms are starting to come out. It is beautiful right now. This is one of the best times of year because we have all these beautiful blossoms. But when the wind comes in, there go your blossoms. So we do have some wind gusts for us later on this afternoon. Chance of a thunderstorm as well. Cloudy into tonight. More showers, but clearing overnight. And then a little bit better tomorrow with some clouds. 17 in the forecast for tomorrow. Looks fantastic for Friday and Saturday. We're talking about best places to go on a first date. Maybe you're doing one this weekend. I'm thinking you should get outside because it's going to be beautiful. 20 degrees on Friday, 24 on

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2: 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Olivia is in Rundle, wants to hear a Shake It Off song, one that'll get her up and get her going. She says, I have to get into my car, so I'm going to be listening on my way to work. So this one should work for you, Olivia. Pump up the volume. Let's do this. Let's get up. Let's get moving.

0: is your cardio workout for the day. There you go. Pump up the volume. Shake It Off song for our 97.7 family member Olivia. Is there one you want? 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
0: 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And this is a good one because it's not dinner. It's just a nice walk. Beverly says just a walk and a picnic in Bowness Park. That is a great idea. Also, Carburn Park. That's another great place to go. Where's the best place to go on a first date in Calgary? 403-692-0977.
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1: The Christina Rosell Show.
0: All right, we've got some romantic ideas. We've got some sweet ideas. Wondering where you should take somebody on a first date. And we've got some sarcastic ideas. Leo, our 97.7 family member, says, well, with this weather, maybe you should line up at the new Shake Shack. After that, take her to Swatch to line up again for a new pocket watch. That's funny. Well, maybe you'll get to know each other, right? A little bit more when you're standing in line. Right? Chat it up. Here's Offspring. Come out and play.

0: things that make you go,
1: All right, we're going to play a song that is a collaboration of songs that were on the soundtrack for a movie that came out in 1978, but they wanted to celebrate the film's home video debut. And then the track unexpectedly topped international music charts, and it reignited a massive global interest in the classic movie. We're talking about Grease, and we have the Grease Megamix. John Travolta, Olivia Newton-John.
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0: Well, if there's a song that screams the 90s, it's definitely that one, Chumbawamba with Chub Something.
1: The Christina Rosell Show.
0: We've got 11 degrees, up to 14 for us this afternoon. A chance of showers and some wind gusts. And then into tonight, more showers, possibly a thunderstorm. Should be sunny as we get into tomorrow. Maybe afternoon cloud, but getting up to 17. And then Friday, Saturday looks fantastic. 20 degrees on Friday. Nice and warm on Saturday. Sunshine, 24.

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0: All right, where do you take somebody on a first date here in Calgary? Our 97.7 family member, Jocelyn. Jocelyn's in Forest Heights and says, you know, tell them to go to Patsy, P-A-Z-Z-I, I think that's how you say that, down on 10th Avenue. And 4th Street, it's part of Luca Restaurant. And Jocelyn says, well, my daughter works there. Her name is Dakota. So go on that first date and say hi to Dakota. Here's your Rhythmics.

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2: 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So we've had some great restaurants that people have mentioned and some romantic walks and picnics. But what about something exciting? Jennifer is our 97.7 family member. She says, take them axe throwing. Yeah, it's a lot of fun. I've been. You know, you might frighten them a little bit, but at the end of the day, you'll have some fun. You can go to axethrowingcalgary.ca. It is kind of a fun first date, I'd have to say.
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It's your birthday today on this Wednesday. I just about said Tuesday. No, short work week. Wednesday, May 20th. Happy birthday to you. We're celebrating with Josh O'Connor. He played a young Prince Charles in The Crown. Busta Rhymes has a birthday today. Interesting fact, he actually went to high school with Jay-Z and Notorious B.I.G. And we're going to celebrate with this young lady who I know she would love if she could turn back time. She's 80 today. It's Cher.

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0: So are you going to stick around for this year's Calgary Stampede? We've got some great shows. Maybe you should invite somebody to town for this year's Stampede. Alanis Morissette on July 11th.

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0: All right, we were asking you today, where's a good place to go on a first date? Our 97.7 family member, Candace, wanted to know. She's in Sun Alta. And then we got a text actually asking, is there going to be a list of all those available places? No, but I can give you the Coles notes of what we talked about today. So these are some of the places that people suggested to go on a first date. Notables, a round of mini golf at Shanks, Pazzi on 10th Ave, Rooftop YYC, a walk and picnic in Bowness Park or Carburn Park. You can go to the Lake House in Bonavista. Also, axe throwing. See, we got a mix of a little bit of everything. And I said Major Tom's. So you choose which works for you on your first date. Good luck. Here's Great Big C.

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Rockefeller Skank and Fat Boy Slim. That is all for me, Christina Rosell. And I do appreciate you hanging out with me today. Thank you so much. Thanks to everyone who texted as well, contributed to the show about the first dates and where you should go. If you want to carry on with the conversation, I did post it up on our Facebook page at C97.7 FM. Where's the best place to go on a first date in Calgary? Have yourself a great afternoon. Grab Buchanan's on his way in. It's Finger 11. Caroline.

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2: That's right. It's your favorite time of the day. I got my parents' old 5-CD changer that I hauled out of their basement. My big binder of all my favorite CDs from the 90s. We're going to load in 5 discs, hit shuffle, and see what song we get today. 5 of your favorite 90s rap rock bands. All right, let's open her up. Let's start with Rage Against the Machine. Faith No More. Oh, the Beastie Boys, of course. Limp Bizkit and Kid Rock. All right, let's close it. And let's hit shuffle, shall we? Track 2 off CD 5.
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1: 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I'm probably going to read it. You want to send a shout out to someone? Maybe it's a grad. Maybe it's someone celebrating something, a birthday, anniversary, promotion, demotion, lateral movements. I don't know. Whatever.

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1: 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I'm probably going to read it. Like this one from family member Stacy, who says, hey, come join our Mindful Moments camps at the YWCA. They're so much fun. They're located in Inglewood. Your kids will learn mindfulness, breathing, calm, while having fun and making friends. I could use one of these mindfulness camps. I think we all could. Kids especially. You're learning some of these self-soothing methods. A little mindfulness, some calm, some breathing. That sounds really nice, Stacy. I'm going to look into that. Thank you for sharing that. I love it. You learn something sometimes on Whatever Wednesday. Usually you don't, though. This one's from family member Susan. It says, hi, Grant. 97.7 is my go-to station. Listen to you all day long at work. Want to give a shout-out to Aaron Giroux. There. Add an extra syllable. Aaron Giroux of Big Bucks Cornhole for running a fun, friendly cornhole league Wednesday nights at Highland Park Community Center. If anyone's interested in trying something new, come check us out. Bags fly at 6:30 p.m. I love cornhole. I remember playing with beanbags in gym. You remember beanbags? We used to do all kinds of stuff. Not cornhole, though. That would have been way more fun. I got to get a cornhole set up, too. If you build cornhole things, let me know. I need either plans or I'll just pay you and you can make me one out of wood or whatever. That would be nice. Susan, hopefully you enjoyed that shout out. Hopefully Aaron did as well. And this one is one that I meant to do and I missed it last week. But I feel like it's worth mentioning because it's from family member Jessica, who says, it's weird to hear someone know of the town Bezanson. That's where my mailbox is, but I live here in Calgary, former resident of Grand Prairie. That is a title that everyone should be proud of, former resident of Grand Prairie. I am one as well. Did a three-year sentence up there. I mean, spent three wonderful years up there. At another 97.7 radio station. Anyways, I can't remember what I mentioned about Bezanson. It's on Highway 43 on your way to Grand Prairie, but the best thing about Bezanson is that it used to be south of there along the Smoky River. And then the entire town burned down and they moved it into the middle of nowhere. Great camping at the old Bezanson town site, one of my favorite campgrounds in all of Alberta. Shout out Bezanson. And your mailbox, which is probably filled with stuff right now.
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2: Today is Whatever Wednesday, which means whatever you text to 403-692-0977, I'm probably going to read it, especially if it's like this one from family member Madeline in Mackenzietown. This one says, "Hi there. I'm reaching out to see if your station may be interested in helping share a local Calgary community event called Uncle Owen's Read and Play Day, taking place at Mackenzietown Hall this Saturday. The event's focused on bringing families together through reading, play, connection, and community while honoring the memory of Owen McInnes, a TRU volleyball player who was planning to call Calgary home after graduation with his fiancée and Calgarian Amber. The event will support the Little Red Reading House here in town and raising support for children's literacy in our community. We're hoping to spread the word to local families and would be so grateful for any opportunity to share the event through your community calendar, social media, or on-air mentions. I've attached a link with event information. Thank you so much. Madeline in Mackenzietown." And if you look up Uncle Owen's Read and Play Day on Eventbrite, well, you can get all the details right there. Free tickets available. And Owen, by the way, is spelled O-W-Y-N. But I'm pretty sure the internet is smart now. Smarter than, well, you know, the AI, it's going to take over the world. They will be our leaders one day. But, yeah, it looks really cool. Uncle Owen's Read and Play Day. Bring a book or a $5 donation to support Little Red Reading House for kids 3 to 9 and their families. Again, this Saturday at the Mackenzietown Hall, 12 till 3. I have been to the Mackenzietown Hall. It is right by the traffic circle. It is a little tricky. Parking can be tight. But all the people who live around there love when you park in front of their houses and on the streets. They love it. So just park anywhere you want, but definitely go support Uncle Owen's Read and Play Day this Saturday, 12 till 3 at the Mackenzietown Hall. And thank you so much, Madeline, for sharing that. And absolutely, it is our pleasure to share things like this every Whatever Wednesday.
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2: Today, of course, is Whatever Wednesday, which means whatever you text to 403-692-0977. I'm probably going to read it. We love love here on Whatever Wednesday. That's why we love texts like this one from family member Nicole. It says, I just want to give a shout out to my amazing husband, David. He's the owner of Dace Industries. He works hard each and every day to provide for his family. Not only is he a good husband, he's an amazing dad to an 11-year-old princess and a 16-year-old prince. He accepted my son with open arms and is teaching him to be an amazing man. I love you, David. And you got to love a blended family. I'm assuming I'm reading between the lines here, but I love a blended family. I don't know what it is, but, you know, if you got you got a couple of families, maybe they broke apart. Maybe you, piece them back together with another one. And I love hearing that. So, David and Nicole, how do you not love a text like that? We love love and love kids who are princesses and princes. And not teenage nightmares or dirtbags. Okay, not saying that your kids are. I'm saying that I was. That's definitely projecting. This one says, from all of us at the Totally Gluten-Free Bakery in Lacombe, today is the first day of the season. We have our soft ice cream machine out with delicious flute and free waffle cones. The ice cream we serve is from the Foothills Creamery and so delicious. As long as there's no gluten in it, then we're good. Because I know the bakery is gluten-free. I don't know. There could be gluten in there, though. It could fly in there, right? You never know. You got to be careful. Celiac disease, it's a real thing. And that's why we love the Totally Gluten-Free Bakery in Lacombe. On the good side of the tracks, by the way, and if you've ever been trapped on the east side of Lacombe, on the other side of the highway, at least you've got a gluten-free bakery. Well, you got Blind Man Brewing, which saves the day every day. Actually, it's funny. Last time I was in Lacombe, we went to Blind Man, and then we were leaving, and then there was a train going by. And I'm like, well, we might as well wait it out in the brewery. What are we doing? Like, and then then finally the train, went away, and Cilantro and Chive is there as well. My friends Kim and Riley own that place. Great spot in Lacombe. And the world's largest fishing lure. How can you go wrong with Lacombe? Come home to Lacombe. They've got many lakes as well. They've got Barnett Lake, the Lakes, which is a neighborhood, and then, of course, our favorite, Gull.

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1: Today is Whatever Wednesday, which means whatever you text to 403-692-0977. I'm probably going to read it. Like this one from family member Devin, who says, Slint's Spiderland is the greatest alt-rock album of the 90s, hands down. And, of course, the title track, Spiderland, Spiderland, does whatever us... Is that the song? We love that song. Devin, thank you. I'll have to give Slint's Spiderland a listen to. Does not ring a bell, but we love suggestions. If there's a 90s tune, you know, that that you're just craving, you know, I do have a whole binder of CDs over here. I don't know. Maybe there's some Slint. Maybe there's some Skinny Puppy in there. I have no idea. Family member Jeff says, if you're a lover of vintage treasures, you'll want to swing by the Vintage Redefined Market on Saturday at the Acadia Rec Complex. We're talking 15,000 square feet, packed wall to wall with true vintage collectibles, antiques, repurposed and reclaimed pieces, and so much more. Doors open at 10. It goes till 5 p.m. Admission's $5. This is truly one of my favorite markets. The Vintage Redefined Market, Saturday at the Acadia Rec Complex. And don't sleep on the curling lounge there, by the way. Great. And the little hole-in-the-wall greasy spoon there as well. The food at the Acadia Rec Complex stands on its own. We love it there. And sounds like a good time on Saturday. So thank you for sharing that, Jeff. And this one says, what's up, Granite Jackson? Granite Jackson? Oh, I see. Grant, then Granite, but it sounds like Janet. I had to say it out loud. What's up, Granite Jackson? Actually, that's probably good. You know what? We'll leave it at that. What's up, Granite Jackson? If I just leave it there, it's actually not that bad of a text. The rest, I think, it's all right. But Granite Jackson, you know what I've learned? You got to quit while you're ahead.
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1: Today, of course, is Whatever Wednesday. 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I'm probably going to read it, like this one from family member Megan, who says, Whatever Wednesday. Huge shout out to all the runners, walkers, volunteers, organizers for this year's upcoming Calgary Marathon. What a great event for the city. Cannot wait to spend another wonderful weekend racing through the streets of Calgary. Thank you, everyone. See y'all there. See y'all there. That is from Megan. Yes, the Calgary Marathon is on Sunday. And as Megan said, what a great event for the city. Cannot wait to spend another wonderful weekend racing through the streets of Calgary. Unless you're a vehicle, then have fun with that. Make sure to look up the closures. Do not be caught off guard. If you've ever been caught in the Calgary Marathon traffic jam, you know, it's not fun. But I'm sure it's fun to run if you're into that sort of thing. I'll probably just be sitting on the couch eating chips, commenting on how slow everyone's going or something like that. I don't know. Subversive. That's what I like to be. This one is from family member Steve in Okotoks. Steve says, I'm at work at the moment. Can you give a shout out to my helper, Braden? He's big. He's bad. He'll body slam your dad. I kind of like that, actually. Braden. He's big. He's bad. He'll body slam your dad. Shout out to Braden. Steve's helper in Okotoks. I kind of want to see him body slam Steve's dad now.
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1: Today is Whatever Wednesday, which means whatever you text to 403-692-0977. I'm probably going to read it, even if it's someone looking for love. I mean, hey, we love love, right? This text, though, I got to say, we're going to talk about the last sentence of this text in a sec, but let me read you the whole thing. It says, "Hi, I'm Benjamin from Lacombe. I'm a single Pringle and ready to mingle. Applications must be given with a slideshow pitch deck and must be sent to humorous@gmail.com. I mean, let's be real. It's not like the dating apps are doing you any good." There is something interesting about the angry single person who, like, says angry things in some sort of, like, reverse psychology, hoping, boy, you're right, the dating apps aren't doing me any good. I should email Benjamin. I feel like we got to clean that out, that we got to just check the tone on that a little bit. Maybe run it through AI, ChatGPT or whatever, and just see what the robots think. I mean, even robots would probably think that's a little rough. But hey, if you're a single Pringle ready to mingle and the dating apps are not doing you any good, let me know. I'll get you in touch with Benjamin from Lacombe. Thank you, Benjamin. Hopefully that was constructive criticism. I didn't mean it in a derogatory way. Just, you know, just trying to help you out, pal. Hopefully it did help. And this is beautiful. I was talking earlier about how I need cornhole in my life. I need a cornhole system or setup or tables or whatever they're called. Cornhole, shoehorn, whatever. But I don't want to buy it at a store. I always feel weird buying stuff like that from a store. Like, there's lots of talented people around. Well, family member Hillary texted about a gentleman named Dalton. 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
1: We've got a crash on northbound McLeod just past Canyon Meadows Drive. The Canyon Meadows theaters, by the way, don't sleep on those. Excellent. They bring all kinds of cool movies in. Remember when that building, it was like some guy wanted to compete with Costco? That's an obscure reference. That was a long time ago. It was probably in the 90s, actually. And he built the building. It was going to be like the new Costco. And then it went out of business. Now it's a movie theater and a pool hall and a gym. And now there's a crash on northbound McLeod just past there. So watch out for that. Also, southbound McLeod is garbage because of all that construction through there. It's backed up, like, towards Anderson. So northbound McLeod doing its best to make southbound McLeod feel better about itself. Southbound Crowchild has entered the chat as well. We've got a crash just before Glenmore. That's right, the usual spot. Right across from the Huffantastic Pancake Haas. I probably, and maybe you don't pronounce the P's, but I do. I think, what a spot. Puffantastic it is, and what it's fun to say. Just enjoy it as you're driving by slowly on southbound Crowchild, backed up in that crash, basically all the way to the Marta Loop turnoff there, 33rd. But, that crash is not Puffantastic. The Pancake Haas, however, is. Enjoy shopping and live music at the UD Night Market, May 27th from 5 to 9. 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
1: 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I'm probably going to read it. Like this one from family member Jace. It says, I just want to shout out my amazing and hardworking wife, Raina. She loves the show. Your husband, Jace. Thank you, Jace, for shouting out your hardworking and amazing wife, Raina. That's what we're here for. We got one here from family member Sean. Just says, one in the hand is worth two in the bush. Hello, Mr. Grant. I don't know what that means, but that is good. Isn't it a bird in the hand? Hey, whatever. Something in the hand is worth, you know, it's not rocket appliances. Any Rickyism from the Trailer Park Boys, I love. Water under the fridge. And this one says, how can you shout out the Iron Workers Union and not shout out all the other great unions in Calgary? There are some great unions in Calgary. I appreciate being called on that. I did shout out the Iron Workers Union. I did forget the Canadian Union of Public Employees, QP Local 38, UFCW Canada Local 401, the Teamsters Local Union 987, Amalgamated Transit Union. We love the Amalgamated Transit Union. Local 92, although that could be a restaurant. Is that a restaurant? Local 92? That is a labor union. Okay, just checking. The IATSE Local 212, United Association of Journey. It's cut off. Journey what? Journey Men and Apprentices of the Plumbing and Pipe Fitting Industry. Wow, that's a long name. Teamsters Union Local 362. Did I miss any? QP Local 1169, Unifor Local 1990. And of course, Union Cemetery. We got to shout out Union Cemetery. I probably missed some, but I apologize if I missed your union, but please don't get mad at me. We'll try to cover the rest off later or next Whatever Wednesday. See?

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1: They said it couldn't be done, but they did it. A crash on southbound Deerfoot, if you can believe it, just before Blackfoot, 17th Ave, International Avenue. That's not three different names. It has one name, that road, and it's that long. Southbound Deerfoot is backed up past 16th Avenue, but northbound Deerfoot, nothing to sneeze at. It's doing its best to make things extra slow this afternoon. Actually, it sounds like we have another crash on southbound Deerfoot just past Pagan as well. So that might explain why southbound Deerfoot is extra slow this afternoon. And we know how you guys like it extra sloppy. I mean slow. Northbound McLeod, also a crash just past Canyon Meadows Drive. Southbound McLeod, also slow because of construction. As we're seeing northbound McLeod backed up towards the funeral home, for lack of a better... There's like a tiny little church in there, too, I went to once on Christmas. That was kind of cool. I think it's still there. It's like a heritage building. It's tucked away in there, but I think it's still there. Anyways, McLeod Trail also slow in the south part of the city. Heads up for that. You guide your kids. That's right. 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
1: Today, of course, is Whatever Wednesday, which means whatever you text to 403-692-0977. I'm probably going to read it, and we had so many great texts today. I thought we could end on this one because, well, it's just delightful. It's from family member Brittany, and it says, "Hello, can you play Back at One by Brian McKnight for my husband, Chris McNeil? Thanks. He's going to be so embarrassed." See, I wasn't going to play it at first. And then, Brittany, you added the, "He's going to be so embarrassed." And I just have to.

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1: Yep. Deerfoot's doing Deerfoot things. A couple of crashes southbound. We've got one just past Pagan. We've got another just past Memorial. And southbound Deerfoot backing up past 16th Avenue. Northbound Deerfoot, that's where it starts getting slow. So that is like the Mendoza line? Is that the correct terminology? I don't think it is. But that's where traffic becomes slow in both directions separately. Oh, goodness. Science and learning things in math is hard. And yeah, McLeod Trail is also slow. We're not going to do any weird references. Well, I probably will. Northbound McLeod, a crash. And just before one of the Lake Fraser roads. Which one is it? The Gates. Lake Fraser Gates. That's the one closest to the pie shop, I believe. So that's nice. That's a positive. Pies. It's what's for dinner. Although the sushi place near there is really good. I don't know if you've ever been there. It's really good. Super fancy and delightful. See? Made it about food again. It is a gift and a curse, I tell you. Is your mortgage on your mind? No, food is. 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

What a way to get us started on the rush hour. A little Evanescence. I use it every day in the shower. My hair's never smelled better. The rush hour continues with Love, Inc.

AJ McClain, that's a great song. The Backstreet Boys on the Rush Hour. We continue with Cardinal Official.

Beautiful tune. What? Just one of the best bands of the 90s, too. Big fan of Soul Asylum. Love those guys. The Rush Hour continues with Bryan Adams.

0: It's time for the Road of the Day, where we celebrate a Calgary street for Calgary street excellence. And today, it's got to be Bow Bottom Trail. Bow Bottom Girls, you make the rockin' world go round. Isn't that a song by a band? Maybe it's not. But if you're coming off of Deerfoot and you missed the turn onto Anderson, there you are on Bow Bottom Trail. Beautiful. You go by, of course, Diamond Cove. A little steep for my liking. And then Queensland Downs. Now we're talking Bonavista Vista Downs. The further down we can go, that would be better. And then you got Deer Ridge and Parkland. Parkland again, a little too high, but Deer Run. Now we're talking. Man, my uncle lived in Deer Run in the 80s and 90s, going to his house, going to Fish Creek, just going exploring and trying not to get mauled by a cougar. Good times. But on Sunday, I took a buddy of mine to the Winkin' Owl. He fell in love. He lives in the Northwest, and he came all the way down to the Southeast to hang out at the Winkin' Owl on a Sunday. And he said, this is my new favorite pub in Calgary. It's great. They're always out of my favorite beer, but that's what makes it charming. I love the Winkin' Owl. And then if you really want to keep going on Bow Bottom Trail, I mean, you can go to the Fancy Pants Bow Valley Ranch restaurant. You can tell it's fancy because they spell ranch with an E. They actually missing letters in Winkin'. They don't add letters. Winkin' doesn't even have a G. That's more my spot. Bow Bottom Trail is your road of the day for today. What do you need in a financial partner to keep your business growing? 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

evergreen. Your black, white, beige, chola descent. 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Whether life's disabilities left you outcast or leader teased, rejoice and love yourself today. Cause baby, you were born this way.